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For my latest updates, follow me on Facebook, Twitter and Instagram. The information is below. 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